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1: The Angelus. In the name of the Father, and of the Son, and of the Holy Spirit.
2: Amen.
1: The angel of the Lord declared unto Mary,
2: and she conceived of the Holy Spirit.
1: Hail Mary, full of grace, the Lord is with thee. Blessed thou amongst women, and blessed is the fruit of the womb, Jesus.
2: Holy Mary, Mother of God, pray for us sinners, now and at the hour of our death. Amen.
1: Behold the handmaid of the Lord.
2: Be it unto me according to thy word.
1: Hail Mary, full of grace, the Lord is with thee. Blessed art thou amongst women, and blessed is the fruit of thy womb, Jesus.
2: Holy Mary, Mother of God, pray for us sinners, now and at the hour of our death. Amen.
1: And the Word was made flesh,
2: and dwells amongst us.
1: Hail Mary, full of grace, the Lord is with thee. Blessed art thou amongst women, and blessed is the fruit of thy womb, Jesus.
2: Holy Mary, Mother of God, pray for us sinners, now and at the hour of our death. Amen.
1: Pray for us, O Holy Mother of God,
2: that we may be made worthy of the promises of Christ.
1: Let us pray.
2: Pour forth, we beseech thee, O Lord, thy grace into our hearts, that we, to whom the incarnation of Christ thy Son was made known by the message of an angel, may be brought by his passion and cross to the glory of his resurrection, through the same Christ our Lord. Amen.
1: May the divine assistance remain always with us.
2: And may the souls of all the faithful departed, through the mercy of God, rest in peace. Amen.
1: This prayer is brought to you, courtesy of Ajayi Orefo Memorial Hospital, Center of Orthopedic Excellence.
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1: 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Time check. It's 6:30. It's time to bring you the news at dawn.

0: 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We bring you current news as it happens from around Nigeria and the world.
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2: A beautiful Friday morning to you. Here is the news at dawn for 6:30. We begin with the headlines. Federal government offers 30-day discount on petrol at NNPC stations. Edo State government moves to end bulk electricity billing. U.S. prosecutors accuse Nicolas Maduro and wife of torture and conspiracy. Bringing the news to you this morning, Chris in Abulele, it's my name.

0: The federal government says it is offering a discount on petrol dispensed by the Nigerian National Petroleum Company, NNPCL, for the next 30 days as part of a fresh package of measures to cushion the impact on high fuel prices on Nigerians and stabilize pump prices. The Minister of Finance and Coordinating Minister of the Economy, Taiwo Oyedele, announced this on Thursday at a press briefing on fuel prices and subsidy questions in Abuja. According to the minister, the discount is not a subsidy, but an arrangement by the government to sell the petrol at cost. Oyedele also announced that the federal government is targeting a 1,350 naira per liter ceiling on the S country or landing cost of petrol in the meantime. The federal government says Nigeria is willing to open its gas fields for meaningful investment as it continues efforts to expand national gas consumption and bridge the gap between resources and industries, power plants, businesses and households. The Minister of State for Petroleum Resources, Gas, Ekberikpe Ekpo, disclosed this in his speech at the Association's Energy Correspondents of Nigeria Conference on Thursday. Moving on, the Nigeria Labour Congress has given the federal government a two-week ultimatum to reduce the price of petrol, commence renegotiation of the national minimum wage, and implement outstanding agreements with workers. The ultimatum followed a joint meeting of the National Executive Council and Central Working Committee of the NLC held at the Olaita Oyeride Hall, Labour House, Abuja. In a communique signed by the NLC President, Joe Adero, the union said the ultimatum would commence on Friday, October 9, 2026, warning that failure by the government to meet its demand would compel the Congress to take further action. The NLC specifically demanded that petrol prices be reduced to the level they were when the current national minimum wage was signed into law in 2024, while also calling for immediate renegotiations on a new minimum wage, implementation of the outstanding health sector agreement, tax relief, and wage awards for workers. The House of Representatives Committee on Student Loan has raised concern over practices that could undermine transparency and accountability in the management of NELFUND funds. The committee said such practices could erode students' confidence in the system and threaten equitable access to funding for higher education. It also warned that prolonged delays in processing payment notification and reforms could disrupt students' academic process and worsen the financial difficulties faced by beneficiaries. The committee urged heads of beneficiaries' institutions to ensure that their bosses, Director of Information and Communication Technology, and NELFUND desk officers strictly adhere to the financial requirement guiding the management of the funds. And to INEC now, where the Independent National Electoral Commission, INEC, says nationwide collection of permanent voters' card, PVCs, will begin today, Friday, as the commission step up preparations for the 2027 general elections. INEC also stated that number of registered voters has risen to more than 103 million after the completion of the three-phase continuous voter registration, TVR, exercise. The Commission's chairman, George Amobiton, disclosed this on Thursday at a 10th annual conference of the Guild of Corporate Online Publishers in Lagos. Amobiton was represented at the conference by the Lagos Resident Electoral Commissioner, Ayobami Salami, who delivered his keynote address. Minister of State for Budget and Economic Planning, Doris Uzoka Anete, says the 23rd National Economic Summit, hashtag NES32, scheduled for later this month will target infrastructure development and other key sectors of the economy. She made a disclosure at a World Prince Conference organized in Abuja to announce the event. Of course, Henrietta Mamodu from Abuja was there and filed in this report.
1: The second Nigeria Economic Summit, TADNEST 32, is geared towards addressing key needs of the economy, which include infrastructure, trade, and other productive sectors of the economy. Addressing journalists at a press conference jointly hosted by the Budget and Economic Planning Ministry and the Nigerian Economic Summit Group, Minister of State for Budget and Economic Planning, Doris Uzoka Anete, says NEST 32 is designed to move the conversation beyond reform implementation towards outcome delivery.
2: The Nigerian Economic Summit provides a unique opportunity to examine what is working within our economy, identify the gaps that remain, and develop practical and implementable recommendations for accelerating economic transformation. The summit brings together the country's leading policymakers, business leaders, economists, development partners, labor representatives, civil society organizations, and other stakeholders to deliberate on the challenges confronting our economy and, more importantly, the opportunities before us.
1: She provides more insights.
2: The ultimate objective is to move Nigeria from potential to prosperity by ensuring that economic policies and reforms translate into tangible improvements in the lives and livelihoods of Nigerians.
1: The chairman, Central Working Organizing Committee, NEST 32, Aisha Umar, says the conference will be seeking answers to one profound question. How will Nigeria ensure growth translate into productive enterprises, decent jobs, and rising incomes, not just stronger GDP numbers?
3: Nigeria's reforms over the past 3 years, including subsidy removal, exchange rate unification, fiscal restructuring, and bank recapitalization, have begun to restore macroeconomic discipline, improve external buffers, and revive investor confidence. These are real achievements, but stabilization is necessary.
1: The Chief Executive Officer of NESG, Tayo Adeloju, providing more insight on the conference, emphasizes that NEST 32 is structured around 5 strategic sub-themes: Work Nigeria, Produce Nigeria, Invest Nigeria, Skill Nigeria, and Secure Nigeria. 5 interconnected priorities. In Abuja, Henrietta Mamodu, EBS News.
0: Thank you, Henrietta. From Abuja, we come back to Benin City, where construction work on the hitherto deplorable Benin Sapele Road is intensifying. This is apart from the several roads within the axis being embarked for construction. EBS Justin Lebon was at Sapele Road bypass area and reports on the level and speed of work ongoing.
4: True to the promise of Governor Monday Okpebholo that as long as Edo people are the ultimate beneficiaries, facilities will be upgraded, the construction of the Benin Sapele Road continues despite the rains to ensure road users experience pleasurable ride on the road that was hitherto one of the most deplorable roads in the country. Workers were on ground at the bypass axis of the road, manning the construction machines in expectation of quick completion. While they declined speaking on camera, the engineers say the support and push by the governor for the timely completion and quality based on specification is their motivation, especially as resources are made available by the governor. When completed, the Benin Sapele Road will not only connect communities but erase the pains of years of neglect that has affected vehicular movement, businesses, and motorists.
5: You cannot divorce development from road. This is why Edo State Governor Monday Okpebholo concentrates more on development of roads across the state. Many roads have been touched. Now we are here on Sapele Road a road linking another state, Delta State, work is going on. I hope that on completion of this road, Delta and Edo will be linked properly. Economic activities will continue to thrive. Justin Egbon, EBS News.
0: Away from road, bulk billing, a situation where a community is billed as a single whole by electricity provider, is about to be a forgotten narrative in Edo State as the state government, through the Ministry of Power, advances its mass metering program to ensure every consumer gets value for money. The move, according to the Commissioner for Power, Paul Osembo, is to ensure every consumer pays only for what it consumes. Clement Osua reports that the Commissioner gave the assurance at a stakeholders' engagement and community debulking and metering with participants drawn from communities in the Kwebaha local government area, the first in a series of engagements with stakeholders from the various local government areas of the state.
6: Bulk billing, a situation where a community is billed as a single whole, is generating discontent from customers who say the electricity they consume is not commensurate with their bill. The goal now for Edo State Government is to move customers from bulk billing to individual metering, according to the Commissioner for Power, Paul Osembo, to ensure value for money for the customers and money for value for electricity distribution companies, hence the stakeholders' engagement with communities in Ikpobaoka.
7: The significance of today's stakeholders' engagement reaffirms the Edo State Government's commitment to ensuring that bulk communities are debulked and metering is carried out appropriately. To ensure that our people can now have transparency around the electricity billing sector. We're still creating room for accountability, creating room for transparency, and most importantly, sustainability.
6: He says the government is responsible for overseeing and ensuring the reform, a position echoed by the chairman, CEO, Edo State Electricity Regulatory Commission, Shitu Shaibu, who adds that the commission will ensure every stakeholder in the power sector is satisfied.
8: The joy is that every Edo customer will be metered. This is just one of the initiatives that is being used. Like I said, you know, when I was making an announcement, all Band A customers will be metered by the end of this month. If you're on Band A and you are not metered, automatically you are downgraded to Band C.
6: Isoken Odigie of the Edo State Mass Metering Program says everyone who applies for metering can get it installed within 5 days.
9: We are moving away from bulk billing towards individual customer accounts and individual metering. This is why today's engagement is important. We want communities to understand the process and participate in it, so that the transition can be properly coordinated.
6: Stakeholders at the engagement speak.
10: We are going to give full support, maximum support, as EDC, to ensure that if you come out today, say you want to talk, there will be no bottleneck.
11: Individuals, as well as communities, will discontinue the very impolite debulking of a power supply and all that, so that when you have power, you can pay as necessary and get the adequate supply.
6: Ikpobaoka is the first local government to participate in the stakeholders' engagement on community debulking and metering that will feature all other local governments as the Ministry of Power continues to ensure value for money for Edo residents. Clement Osira, EBS News.
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0: Chief Daniel Osi Obi, the Unforgettable. A name that will forever remain in our hearts. A man of courage, a man whose life touched many. His body arrives at Benin Airport on Friday night, October 2026 at 9 a.m. There will be a brief stopover at his residence at Adesua Road, GRA, Benin City, before proceeding to Ogbona in Esako Central Local Government Area in a motorcade by 10 a.m. Vigil Mass will hold at St. John's Catholic Church, Ogbona at 4 p.m. Funeral Mass at the same venue on Saturday, 10th October 2026 at 10 a.m. Thanksgiving service holds on Sunday, 11th October 2026 at 10 a.m. This message is from Edo State Government.
1: Independent National Electoral Commission will from Friday 9th to Thursday 15th display the National Register of Voters, which will be used for the conduct of the 2027 general election. 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Also, PVCs will be available for collection for voters who registered between 18th of August and 10th of December 2025. Persons who requested for transfer, replacement of lost or damaged PVC during the first phase can collect their PVC. Please note that from 16th of October 2026, collection of PVCs will still be on at all INEC local government area offices nationwide. All uncollected PVCs from previous voter registration exercises will also be available for collection. This announcement does not apply to citizens who registered in 2026. This message is from the Independent National Electoral Commission, INEC, making your vote count, consolidating our democracy.
2: Edo State, witness progress in action. The Edo State government cordially invites the general public to the official commissioning of brand new CNG buses and the empowerment of 5,000 women to be performed by the First Lady of the Federal Republic of Nigeria, Her Excellency, Senator Oluremi Tinubu, CON. Join us as we mark a significant milestone in modern transportation, women empowerment, and the advancement of our dear state. Date is 15th October 2026. Time is 9 a.m. Venue, Garrick Memorial, Ekewa Road, Benin City. Chief host, His Excellency, Senator Monday Okpebolo, Executive Governor of Edo State. Welcome to a new era of transportation in Edo State. Announcer, Edo State Government.
3: We're glad to have you back. Welcome to Nodora's part of the bulletin. A 28-year-old man has been apprehended by operative of the Edo State Security Corps in Urumi, Esa Northeast local government area of Edo State, for alleged involvement in the theft of electrical wires and a generator for a church. The suspect, identified as Daniel Monije, was reportedly apprehended at a church located in Egbele opposite the former Nova area of Urumi. EBS crime correspondent Friday Imoto completes the story.
4: Security operatives, the suspect and another accomplice were allegedly found at the church premises while attempting to remove electrical wires and a generator belonging to the church. The operation reportedly took place in the early hours when the suspects allegedly took advantage of the darkness to gain access to the church premises. According to the security reports, personnel of the Edo State Security Corps, who received information about the suspected criminal activity, swiftly mobilized to the area, leading to the apprehension of Daniel Monije. However, his alleged accomplice reportedly escaped from the scene before the arrival of the security operatives. The arrested suspect is said to be 28-year-old, hails from Auchi in Esako West local government area, but is currently residing in Urumi. Acting Corps Commander of the Edo State Security Corps, Richard Balogun, confirmed the incident.
5: Around in Edo Center, too, there's someone went and we call it sacrilege, went and Celestial Church to remove all the wire. Around 3 a.m. was arrested around 3 a.m. And see, men are vigilant. They arrested the boy, there were three. Two escaped, but the other one was caught. So he has been profiled, documented, and handed over to the police.
4: The suspect and stolen exhibits have been handed over to the police for further investigation and possible prosecution. Friday Ehimoto, EBS News.
3: The Edo State Commander of the National Drug Law Enforcement Agency has arrested 42 suspected drug traffickers and seized 9,520 kilograms of illicit drugs in the state during September 2026. The State Commander, Mitchell Ofoyeju, disclosed this while presenting the command's monthly operational scorecard on drug enforcement, prosecution, rehabilitation, and public enlightenment. He said the suspects comprised of 22 female and 20 males. Expressing concern over the increasing involvement of women in illicit drug trafficking, Ofoyeju said the arrests were recorded through intelligence-led operation in line with the directive of the NDLEA Chairman and Chief Executive Officer, Brigadier General Muhammad Buba Mawa, retired, and also declared as suspected drug trafficker Gospel Mudiaga Ode, popularly known as Omega, wanted after he allegedly escaped arrest during an operation while his alleged sales girl, 26-year-old Ojugo Mercy, was arrested with 989 grams of loud, 13 grams of Colorado, and 83 grams of methamphetamine. The body of late former National Vice Chairman South South of the People's Democratic Party and former Edo State Chairman Edo State Dan Obi is expected to arrive at the Benin Airport today, Friday, at 9 a.m. On arrival, the body will make a brief stopover at his residence along Adesuwa Road in the government reserved area, GRA Benin City. The remains will thereafter be conveyed in a motorcade to his residence in Ogbonna, Isako Central Local Government Area of Edo State, where other funeral activities will take place ahead of his final interment. And a bit of foreign news, prosecutors in the United States have accused Venezuela's former leader Nicolas Maduro and his wife Celia Flores of conspiracy to commit torture. The first charges against the couple were made public on Thursday and are in addition to drug trafficking and weapons charges already brought against them when they had denied. Maduro and Flores have been in custody since January at a detention center in Brooklyn after they were taken following a pre-dawn raid by a U.S. force on their compound in Caracas. Federal prosecutors also added Flores to the Elia Nocaterism charge, while a judge denied her request to be moved to house arrest, with the trial of both Maduro and Flores scheduled to begin on June 2027. And with that report, we come to the end of the bulletin. But just before we go, let's quickly bring you stories that made headlines this morning. But you report that the federal government has offered a 30-day discount on petrol at the NNPC stations. The state government has moved to end bulk electricity billing. U.S. prosecutors have accused Nicolas Maduro and wife of torture conspiracy. That ends the news. Don't ask, edited by Elvis Ege. Many thanks for listening. Chris and Abulele, it's my name. Good morning.

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8: God be with you. Chief Daniel Usi Obi, the unforgettable. A name that will forever remain in our hearts. A man of courage. A man whose life touched many. His body arrives at Benin Airport on Friday night, October 2026 at 9 a.m. There will be a brief stopover at his residence at Adeswa Road, GRA, Benin City, before proceeding to Ogbona in Esako Central local government area in a motorcade by 10 a.m. Vigil Mass will hold at St. John's Catholic Church, Ogbona at 4 p.m. Funeral Mass at the same venue on Saturday, 10th October 2026 at 10 a.m. Thanksgiving service holds on Sunday, 11th October 2026 at 10 a.m. This message is from Edo State Government.
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0: A celebration of life. The families of Mr. Anthony Amedu and Pa James Egeta respectfully invite you to the funeral ceremony of late Mrs. Agatha Amedu, age 79. Funeral arrangements. Thursday, 8th October 2026. 12 noon, body leaves Santa Maria Hospital, Afashio Uzarue, to her residence, number 1 Sawmill Road, Igogo Quarters, Afashio Uzarue. 5 p.m. Vigil Mass. Friday, 9th October 2026. 10 a.m. funeral mass at Holy Rosary Catholic Church, Afashio Uzarue, followed by interment at the Catholic Cemetery. 1 p.m. social dance at her residence, number 1, Sawmill Road, Igogo Quarters, Afashio Uzarue. Sunday, 11th October 2026 at 9 a.m. Thanksgiving Mass at Holy Rosary Catholic Church, Afashio Uzarue, Edo State. May her gentle soul rest in perfect peace. Amen.
1: Obituary. The families of late Prince Kadiri Francis Izwagi of Oya Uzare in Esako West and late Paidemutia Agamoyi Alfred from Oviuwa Village in Oriowo announced the death of Evangelist Mrs. Idemudia Tawa Ni Izwagi, a.k.a. Momo, on 9th October 2025, age 68, survived by husband, 5 children, grandchildren, brothers, sisters, and in-laws. Mr. Patrick Kayode Idemudia, husband, children, and in Kelly Idemudia, Mrs. Sally Okon, Engineer Lloyd Idemudia, Reverend Floyd Idemudia, Miss Laura Idemudia. Obsequies, Thursday, 6th November 2025, 8:30 a.m. Body leaves Idia Hospital, GRA, Benin City. For lying in state at 10:30 a.m. Service of Songs Commendation Service, 2:30 p.m. at 35 Isogba Street, off St. Xavier Road, Upper Sokumba, Benin City. 4:30 p.m. in Turbent. 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Signed, Engineer Kelly Idemudia, for the families.
3: It'll break my heart to hear you say goodbye.
4: Edo State, witness progress in action. The Edo State government cordially invites the general public to the official commissioning of brand new CNG buses and the empowerment of 5,000 women to be performed by the First Lady of the Federal Republic of Nigeria, Her Excellency, Senator Oluremi Tinubu, CON. Join us as we mark a significant milestone in modern transportation, women empowerment, and the advancement of our dear state. Date is 15th October 2026. Time is 9 a.m. Venue, Garrick Memorial, Ekewa Road, Benin City. Chief host, His Excellency, Senator Mande Obebolo, Executive Governor of Edo State. Welcome to a new era of transportation in Edo State. Announcer, Edo State Government.
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0: All right, so we can love a beautiful Friday morning. I just wanted to start with this song from Queen Latifah. Back then, Desmond, how you doing this morning?
1: Well, Chris, and now some of the ways I'll see you always know.
0: Yeah, sure.
1: Just back.
0: So how you doing? How was it?
1: TGIF.
0: Yeah, TGIF.
1: Yeah, good morning, Chris. Good morning, Benin City. Good morning, Nigeria. We can love, like Chris has taken us back, and I'm feeling love right here.
0: You're feeling love right here.
1: Myself, yeah.
0: Yeah, I can see you on Miriam. You're feeling love somewhere.
1: It's weekend love.
2: Good morning, Nigeria. Thank God it's Friday. Another weekend, another enjoyment. Weekend love.
0: All right. Welcome. It is Friday, 10 minutes past 7. This is where the Owambe actually starts, where we get to parties, marriages, burials, and the rest of them. And I want to say we start our weekend right here. Definitely going to be getting beautiful, beautiful time with us on radio this morning. Of course, trust us in Sally. Of course, I got the antidote to make sure that you relax, very fine. If you're driving in your car, in your offices, you're at home, wherever you are, just carry us along wherever you are. And of course, you get the best of entertainment, education, and information. Yes, quickly, we were starting on a very, very, surprising note this time. I read from the news this morning where the NDLEA actually arrested 42 drug traffickers, as it were. And to my surprise, 22 of them are women, females. And of course, it's like they are the larger numbers now. Doing this drug business. I don't know how you say it. What the man can do, a woman can do it better.
1: This is not the first time I have come on this platform to say that the rate at which women are delving into drug abuse, drug intakes, drug business generally is almost outweighing that of the men. I've always said this, even on my show on the Youth Rendezvous, we talk about drug abuse and drug intakes amongst the youth. You know, the rate at which women, it's not just in Benin, not just in Edo States, but it cut across boards, around the world. Ladies, these are things that
0: men supposed to. I don't understand.
1: Back in the day, Chris, if they tell you that boy, they smoke whatever, the eye will look at me.
0: A very bad thing.
1: Oh my God!
0: Yeah.
1: So now it is almost becoming a norm, and now it is now with our women.
2: Maybe they believe that if women they are involved, they believe that the law might not cut off on them on time because they believe that women are innocent.
0: They don't always catch up on
1: I don't think so.
2: That is what is there because they believe that they are innocent. You know, when you see a woman, you say, she cannot take drugs.
1: Women are not innocent to me.
0: You know, back in the day, before you see a woman drinking alcohol,
1: it's like a taboo. But now, you are Chris, you'll be taking two, they'll be taking five. I'm telling you.
0: I was driving along off Cook Road. Was it yesterday? Where they sell doors there?
1: Yes.
0: There was one Lungu I passed because there was some hold up somewhere. I passed there. I saw a lady sitting. She was dressed well. What drew my attention was the smoke she was puffing from her mouth, and that was what dragged my attention. She was smoking with some men sitting there, taking small, that little, what we call, that do such as something. And I said, and I slowed down and said, excuse me, I don't understand. Is it that the ladies these days, they've taken the show from the men or something? I don't know.
1: Chris, honestly, that is just...
2: It's not even belong.
1: It's
0: our morals.
1: Yes. The level,
0: it's our cultural,
1: which,
0: it's everything.
1: Yeah.
0: We've lost it all.
1: We've lost it. Yeah. Honestly speaking. Yeah. That tomorrow that woman, that lady becomes a mother.
0: Yeah. Yes.
1: So what do
0: becomes
1: you
0: becomes a mother? Yeah.
1: So What do you think that lady is going to instill on her children, especially on her female children?
0: Uh-huh.
1: So do you think if that lady sees her female child at the age of 13, 14 or 15 smoking, she will frown at it? She can't frown at it.
2: They will say like mother, like daughter.
1: You understand? So things are really going bizarre.
0: Yeah. And Sundays, maybe sometimes after church, you see them relax. Most of these women, they're about 35, 40, 40, 50.
1: Mm.
0: They bab their hair, they tint
1: their
0: hair color.
1: Yes, they wear trousers.
0: You see them, they wear trousers, their sneakers.
1: Yes.
0: You see them at one joint.
1: Different joints. Yeah.
0: And enjoying themselves. They'll say, Egero,
1: That's why in Benin, you cannot call an older lady, maybe in her 40s, in her 50s, you cannot call her
0: Iye.
1: Dare not.
0: Why? All right, let's move on. Edo State government plans palliative measures to control flood in Jare.
1: That's a nice one.
0: Yes. Let's take the

0: collected over $100,000 from. So it keeps going on. When you
1: 207,000.
0: Yeah. When you tend to say, oh, the police they've done well, they are doing well, before the next 24 hours, you hear another disturbing story from the police officer. But again, it's not also to water down or downplay the efforts of the of some good police officers, because inside good ones and there are bad ones there. Yeah. You know, so these bad ones that are really directly into this, but again, the next what we hear now from the PRO or one of the high-ranking officers is that they'll be brought to book, they'll be punished. How many of these persons do we see being punished?
1: These officers actually, I actually collect 101,000 on two occasions.
0: Twice.
1: And
0: then 5,000 for case fine. I don't understand.
1: So do we pay for case fine?
0: I don't know. Chris, I should be asking you.
1: I wish I can get Chidi Wambuzo online to
0: please do if you can help us.
1: Do this matter. I don't really understand.
0: Let's ask if they not pay for case file.
1: I don't know.
0: Because I've also heard people go to police and they say, do you pay for biro, for pen?
2: What if you have your own pen?
1: Please. Marianne, you're funny. You say you have your own pen?
2: Yes,
1: your pen will not write in the station. It is their own pen that can write. You don't understand these people. Oh, God, you don't understand them. Well, we just want a quick response from the Nigerian Police Force. I don't know if I can get the PRO online right now. We're still moving ahead. 10 minutes past 8 right here on the Star Station of the Broadcasting Service. I'll be diving into the papers shortly. Let's see what's on the dailies this morning. Thereafter, we'll be having you on the show this morning. I hope you're fine. I hope you're cool. Don't forget, you can stream us live on Facebook right here. See how Desmond look. See how Marianne look. And how we are in the studio. It's very cold right here in the studio. We have to, I just want to say that right now. All right, let's check the papers this morning and see what we have in the papers this beautiful Friday morning.

0: Quick Kickstart with the Observer this morning. And from the Observer this morning, Edo government plans palliative measures to control flood in GRA. Where some houses will be giving way, I tell you, some houses will be giving way. We read up, we talked about that in our program, in the Kosovo program this morning. And when I said a new GRA, the governor said it's going to be a new GRA coming. And when I actually just simply advised maybe just get a new GRA somewhere. I told you that would be fine.
1: That would be fine.
0: That would be better. Tenebe urges APC members to adopt a one-man, one-vote strategy ahead of 2027 election. AR Argo to advance African cancer care through AI precision medicine. 84% ready to vote in 2027, but fear distraught remains, Yaga Africa says.
1: Young Africa, they've done their research. Maybe using a survey, using one of the methods. But I don't want people to be apprehensive to get frightened or to get threatened by any call from any political party or by any group or by any individual. This election is one that every Nigerian, every adult that has a voter's card should go out and exercise his or her franchise. Do not sit back at home to say, I beg
0: they don't write
1: anything. If they don't write anything, then they will also sit at home, not to campaign. If they don't write anything, they will not come that day with bags of money and be begging you with 20,000, 30,000, 50,000 to beg, vote for us.

0: They never write down. They know that the power lies with you.
1: With you.
0: They know that the power lies with you. They know that with you, with your PVC, you can say yes or you can say no.
1: Yeah.
0: So and again, because I've heard some stories too that people are now giving people their vote. You know, there is what they call the voter's identification number. Mm. There's a number on your voter's card.
1: Yeah. Mm.
0: Don't give it to anybody, because they can use it to even vote for you on your behalf.
1: Yeah.
0: Yes, people are doing that now. Yes.
1: So this is a lesson for you. To be forewarned is to be forearmed. Your vote, your power is in your hand. So that is a PVC.
0: That 84% that Yaga
1: 84% ready.
0: It should increase. It should increase to like 98%.
1: Like 98%. Okay. Yes. 84% ready to vote in 2027. But fears, distrust remains. Yaga Africa says, Lagos consumer raise alarm over discolored yam tubers.
0: you can imagine.
1: So you know, we were talking about this planting with fertilizers, preserving them with different pesticides and different you can imagine the bread in bromate in bread, you can imagine carbad in ripening fruits, calcium carbide, and can you imagine that?
0: Crazy.
1: Now Lagos consumers actually are raising alarm over discolored yam tubers. I think there's two colors of yams I know. The I think the yellow one, right?
0: Yeah,
1: this as the king of yam.
0: That's it, well,
1: That is for the Benins, for traditional ones like us, you know, and the white one.
2: And the white yam.
1: Yeah. Right, Lagos residents actually are raising concern. Edo Speaker shows off overwhelming victory for APC in Akoko Edo. That's coming in from the Observer this morning. The 2027 elections are the defining year of Nigeria's growth and development, Okpebholo says. And the government confirms release of 90-year-old Power. Okay, it will come out. We said that yesterday. The ballot box has the final word. The ballot box has the final word. By LY II commends Nigerian Pleas FRC for societal contribution.

0: là, c'est Bouena Ekitana Raviri. I don't know what they're talking. The way they tell the war for weekend. Any motor, I agree, they hold up. Any this one, they hold up.
1: They're not saying before the one. Person or task force can they do any driver like that, you know, say it would have affect, but you don't get a trade for her. Mm-hmm. Because maybe now that way you don't give her money, now they ask to. Mm-hmm. The one with the give her money, not the day after that, because yesterday, me pass Ring Road.
0: Okay.
1: And from inside motor where I did, where they go assignment, now for tell the task force say, motor they park for here. When you see the brand of the motor where I did, then I can say, move. Now, everybody know you see, because all those ones they give them money. So that's what they be. So they spoil now, so they do good things, so they do bad things. That's what they did for inside.
0: All right, yes, who do our full line? Who they talk,
2: sir? I see you today. Congratulations.
0: Thank you.
2: Since when I they follow you? Now today I can't forget you.
0: Thank you, sir. Yes, sir.
2: Thank God.
0: I want to go over there now. I'm going to go. Thank you very much. Thank you very much.
2: Thank you.
0: Yes, Pastor, we don't get time.
1: Yeah, congratulations. She's so excited.
0: Yes, thank you.
1: We say yeah, we are here.
0: Now for Facebook, we now do well. We now take join us. We now take the follow us. We say God will bless on our back and front. Yes, Pastor.
1: Una do well, una take generous people where you call in and people where they try to stay calling. Una do well, una take time call. We talk, maybe most people will talk and say, today now for security, we don't talk of road, parking speed. Now, the security of our cities in there, we still talk about. But una park where, if you go jump person, where they wait for motor, so now that one, everything that is security matter. Now, God will bless una, we go jump again, una good morning.
0: Yes, my people, now so the matter be that man saying the top, or they carry a wife, now deaf. We go to talk for this program because radio no know whether they own or die. I greet all of una, say una do well. Una will see the call. I beg time, no day again. I greet una for Facebook. I greet una for TikTok. All the social media, una they watch us for this program. We say, wow, we say, oh, thank you very much. But we'll go block again on Sunday by 1 p.m. And I will join again. And then, mother everywhere will join us again on Monday. Yes, it don't rest, rich, make on work. All right, my people, now bye bye you.

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1: Edo State, witness progress in action. The Edo State government cordially invites the general public to the official commissioning of brand new CNG buses and the empowerment of 5,000 women to be performed by the First Lady of the Federal Republic of Nigeria, Her Excellency, Senator Oluremi Tinubu, CON. Join us as we mark a significant milestone in modern transportation, women empowerment, and the advancement of our dear state. 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Time is 9 a.m. Venue, Garrick Memorial, Ekewa Road, Benin City. Chief host, His Excellency, Senator Mande Okpebolo, Executive Governor of Edo State. Welcome to a new era of transportation in Edo State. 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
6: Now maybe Mama Oshodi, daughter of Oduduwa. I just they come back from village. 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Now I don't come back. The message why I bring come now about health, because health is wealth. 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Abi your eyes they itch you, even when you dey close to an object, you no go fit see and well. 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Sometimes tears go dey fall come up from your eyes. 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You fit urinate more than 10 times in a day. 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I dey for number 24 Okoro Street, along Akara Junction before the police station for Aduawa, Benin City. 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Visit Mama Oshun for number 24 Okoro Street, along Akara Junction for Aduawa, Benin City. If you be woman, this can lead to infertility. You go to get irregular menstruation or scanty menstruation. You no go see your ovulation again. Your stomach it go big like person wey get belly. You don't waka up and down, but no solution. Come, na me God sent to wipe away your tears. I'm a woman like you, so don't hide anything from me. Infertility, if it make woman no quick carry belly, you will be say you don't marry for many years. No picking. Come and visit Mama Oshun, the daughter of Oduduwa, and your story will change. Your belly go big like say na stone day inside. To take him, it go be problem. Abi, you don't first born one pikin before, but you know if you born the second one. Come, God will bless Hannah, he go surely bless you. What you define for Sokoto, he day under your Sokoto. Yeah, visit me at number 24, Okoro Street, along Akara Junction for Aduawa, Benin City. If you dey suffer from any type of vein problem, your leg, it go dey pain you. To waka, it go be problem. To raise up your hand, it go be problem. You go dey feel pain, rheumatism, and arthritis. All this na bad problem, and it no good at all at all. If you see say people where they waka, you go dey look, and we say, if to say you go feel waka like that. Ignorance na greatest disease where they affect millions of us for this world and the entire Africa. How we go do say I no know? We no know say a lot of things if they go wrong for their body and we they do ignorance about them. Remember say your health now wet, but if you leave the body and the body don't break down, you leave and my brother, you no go fit do anything again for this life. Oh, I been a difficult stooling. Anytime you won't go toilet, something go they come out from your anus. You go they use force, stay they push on. That kind of thing, if you make you not to feel do like a man for house, at the same time, if you go close to your wife, your Mr. John Thomas, he no great stand up. What did they make Mr. John Thomas no great stand up? As you they take one man power, now so you go take the other. Not be to they take man power. You go look for waiting, no make Mr. John Thomas no feel stand up. Maybe your own be say immediately you just enter, you no go reach 2 to 3 minutes, you don't come. Or your own be say the thing before he even enter safe, now war, they go fair take hand, rub and tire, and before you know, time don't go. Mr. John Thomas go just a look, bogodo. If you be mad, you de observe all these things. Come, I go give you medicine, we go make you stand gidigba. Remember, say health now where to visit Mama Oshu, the daughter of Odudua, from number 24 Okoro Street, along Akara Junction, for Aduawa, Benin City. My phone number is 080-37-425510. 080-37-425510. 080-37-425510. Come, and your story, it no go remain the same again. My country people, Nado.

0: 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My phone number na 070-26-17-6885. Today, waiting I won't talk about na prostate. Prostate na the gland where they inside the male reproductive system where they produce fluid. Now that fluid they join body with sperm cells from the testicles and with fluids from other glands to combine to form semen. This prostate gland fit get problems, start the experience enlargement or other issues for inside man body. Nobody sabi the exact thing where they cause prostate enlargement. But the truth be say, aging or some kind of hormonal change fit cause am. Bacterial infection or other factors that fit cause prostatitis or waiting we sabi as the inflammation of the prostate. But prostate disease gets some risk factors with the age, race, family history or lifestyle. It gets some signs where we say if you notice am, now we say your prostate don't get problem. You go to get frequent urge to urinate for night. You go wake up many times to go pee. As you pee, the pee go to pain you. You go to feel some kind of burning sensation. If your urine they get pink or red color, you suppose waka fast. Go see expert for prostate matter, because why? Delay fit spoil something for you. Oh, I beg, save this address now. Number 10, Owina Street, back of GT Fast Food off Ekenwa Road for Benin City for Edo State. 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Once again, 070-26-17-6885. You fit also the experience pain for your bone or pelvis, or you go to find them difficult to urinate. As you push, it drops small. Sometimes when you want piss to start, the piss self go to hard you. As you piss, it go de difficult to empty your bladder. For daytime, you go to feel tired. You know if you get normal erection or even stand giddy-ba. Abi don't turn you to 1 minute man. Now these signs go tell you say your prostate gland no day okay. But I get good news for you. All these things go be things of the past. If you visit Baba Yoruba,
1: you fit find me for number 10. Oh, we now Street, back of GT Fast Food off Ekenwa Road for Benin City for Edo State. Number 10, Owina Street, back of GT Fast Food off Ekenwa Road for Benin City for Edo State.
0: My phone number na 070-26-17-6885. Once again, 070-26-17-6885. We get ogbonge roots and herbs to take shrink that prostate and set you free from pains and embarrassment. No miss this great opportunity, yo. I dey here with my friend Marcella, will be prostate gland herbal specialist all the way from Congo. In come to help us put full stop to anything will be prostate issues.
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2: My sister, wait, they listen to me now. You get a problem of fibroid, like say your stomach, they big, like say you carry belly and nothing there inside. Or your menstrual period, no, they come as it's supposed to come. It they come with odor, if they change color, if it come for 1 day or 2 days, you know, go see them again, and you never reach the time where you supposed to stop. Make not come see me, or your home na rashes all over your body. When we say every time your body go to scratch you, including your private area,
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1: Edo State. Witness progress in action. The Edo State government cordially invites the general public to the official commissioning of brand new CNG buses and the empowerment of 5,000 women to be performed by the First Lady of the Federal Republic of Nigeria, Her Excellency, Senator Oluremi Tinubu, CON. Join us as we mark a significant milestone in modern transportation, women empowerment, and the advancement of our dear state. Date is 15th October 2026. Time is 9 a.m. Venue, Garrick Memorial, Ekewa Road, Benin City. Chief host, His Excellency, Senator Mande Obebolo, Executive Governor of Edo State. Welcome to a new era of transportation in Edo State. Announcer, Edo State Government.
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2: I greet all my good people for Edo State. God bless you all. This is a very important health message for all my fellow men. Either old or young, where yamayama sickness, disease, or any condition at all, don't turn you to lazy man for room when it is time for action. My name na Baba Miracle, aka Baba Kuboko, where everybody sabi as Baba Twins. My woman self follow tanda with me for here. When time reach, na go hear her voice. My office is down Brekete for number 17, Orobo Street, back of Ego Local Government, Uselu Market, Benin City, Edo State. My phone number na 081

greater attention to the relationship between mental well-being and road safety. Mohammed gave the warning on Friday at the 4th Mental Health Summit in Lagos, where he served as chairman. The summit focused on youth mental health in Nigeria, particularly the effects of social media, technology, and overall well-being. The FRSC boss stressed that driving requires concentration, sound judgment, and emotional stability. He warned that stress, anger, and fatigue could impair a driver's ability to make safe decisions. He added that road safety campaigns should give greater attention to mental well-being, responsible technology use, and safe road user behavior.

0: Ghana's Cybersecurity Authority has rejected claims suggesting that the United States Federal Bureau of Investigation independently led a recent operation against suspected cybercrimes centers in the country. The authority insists that the operation was planned and coordinated by Ghanaian authorities with support from local and international law enforcement agencies. In a statement on its handle on Friday, the authority said it had taken note of a post by FBI Director Kash Patel concerning the operation known as Operation Blackout, also called Operation Cyber Hunt. It rejected any suggestion that the operation was independently conceived, commanded, or carried out by the FBI. The authority maintained that the exercise was conducted within Ghana's legal and institutional frameworks, stressing that foreign law enforcement agencies cannot independently exercise police powers or make arrests in the country. And that concludes the BSFM News Beat for 2:30. Thank you for listening and do have a productive day.
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1: My people, I salute you now. The ear when they take the listen to me, God no go let the ear get problem. Oh. The voice when they listen to na voice of Chief Yabi Etaishi. Waiting be that your problem. We be say you don't put hand for jaw. You don't travel because of this problem. And you don't waka waka because of this problem. But the problem, the sickness thing remain the same. Sickness name be say, may you hide me, now be sickness name. If you hide sickness, sickness is ready to expose you. May you not talk, say, ah, because say you don't visit all those 419. All those people will be say, they don't chop your money. We be say you can't tire. May you no tire, no relax. If person they fight battle, you must fight that battle finish. Battle to finish. Naim go make you a man. So no relax. No talk. Say, ha, you don't take this one. You don't take that one. The thing no Greek work well. Naim make me they pray every morning. God, do any sickness, we be say, go come here, be a place. We be say, no go get solution. May God no let that person know where I dey. But if you don't know where I dey, you don't know, say, yes, God already assigned you to me to solve your problem. Because human being are God sent to human being. Human being, God no go come down, come help you. Be now go send say take help you. So you when you they get challenges, you they get problem for inside your body, when you say you don't take so medicine, the sickness no Greek work well. May you come seek an expert advice. You be person when you say you don't get some kind of sickness before, whether a long time infection or new time infection, or the infection don't take for inside your body, when you say you no can understand how your body be. Now you know how your body be before when you they healthy, but now you no come they healthy again. You know as the thing come they work up, the thing come they work up for inside your body. All these things now problem when you say you not supposed to inside our body naturally. There are problems where we say we human beings will they use our hand they cause by ourselves because of negligence, because of I don't care attitude, because of say we don't look and say this sickness no go fit do me anything. But sickness name, if you leave sickness for inside your body, the more you leave them, the more you go they grow for inside your body, and the more you go they destroy many things for inside your body. Your immunity go come they low. That is why I talk say immune booster it is very very good, and they take medicine where you go detoxify your system. Detoxification it is very very necessary. We get medicine where we say we fit to detoxify your system. Where we say even though you are not sick or you the sick.

0: 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We'll be saying, if they help you, they solve many problems for inside your body. You will be saying, so every month that you sick, so malaria. You don't sick, you don't buy medicine. The thing no green work. Where when you sick today, you take medicine, you well tomorrow. All these things, the sickness go come back. Waiting they make your sickness they come back. We be say when you don't use medicine, we be say the medicine don't work small. The thing can't relieve you, can't come back again. I go let you know by the time me and you see 1-to-1. That is why you need to see Chief Iyabiye Tayeche. We don't dey gidigba, we land gidigba, and we don't dey this Benin for long period of time, close to 30 years now. Where we don't dey. If we don't know what would they do, if I know they hear Iyabiye name, that is why we dey here. No, you no go fall for the hand of all those 419. No go fall for the hand of all those people where they will play you, they will collect your money, and you don't go see result. And no go fall for the hand of people where they say they will tell you, say they be Iyabiye agent. Iyabiye no get agent too. If you won't see me, you come my office. Our address for Benin here, we therefore you don't win up by Mobile Filling Station. If you they go Oluku, that be our head office. When you they go Oluku there, you draw for Mobile Filling Station for you don't win. If you reach there, you call my number. 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Our new address now for Benin again now, we dey for Benin Aochi Road. 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Uye Edo Street. For Uye Edo Street now we dey along Benin Aochi Road for Urora. Now there we did now for those people we say then they Aochi Road, then they Rama Park, but then they other places like that way near all those places. 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My GSM number, in case you won't call me, 08034102250. I repeat, 08034102250. May I remain blessed. I may I eat better help so.
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2: 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You woman like me, for any of your health-related problem, I'm here with my husband.
1: My phone number is 081-33-59-3927. 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We are not a jack of all trade, master of none. We specialize in the treatment of only man problem, which is weakness of organ, that is inability of a man to stand, to hide, or to perform as a man. And our research has made us know that we have a lot of things that can make a man not to perform as a man or to hide as a man, like long-term infection, too much of urinating, stress also can result to inability to perform as a man. How do you know that you have this problem in the body system? It's when you are having the symptoms like pains when you are urinating, pus may be coming out when you are urinating, pepperis in the private part or all over the body, or mucus may be coming out during urinating, rashes and itching all over the body or in the private part, severe headache all the time, or sometimes you will see sore in your private part or all over the body. All these things can make a man not to perform as a man if it's not well treated. Feces Babatunde Raji Fasola, aka Stand Where Where.
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1: 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And by the special grace of God, you will not remain the same. Or your whole hotness of the body all the time, weakness of the body, especially in the morning, difficulty in walking. You will see you will not be able to walk from 1 kilometer to 1 kilometer. All this can make a man not to perform as a man. Movement of worm like ant and biting all over your body. You will see your stomach will be shouting, making a noise, bururu, bururu, all the time. And if you eat little food, your stomach will just swallow. To eat another one will be difficult. Or sometimes you will see your anus is coming out when you go to toilet. Or it can come with red something when you go to toilet. All this can make a man not to perform as a man if it's not well treated. Visit me, Babatunde Raji Fasola, aka Baba Stand Where Where. Baba Stand Where Where.
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1: 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We have one medicine that we first of all give you. We call it Ajegun. Ajegun. This medicine, when we give you, it will make any medicine you take to work perfectly in your body, and you'll be able to perform as a man. Don't be a newspaper reader in the night when you're supposed to perform your duty. Don't allow your madam to carry your property, your beautiful garden, go meet another man. Come and collect Ajegun, and we will make you to become a man. And you'll be able to do chiki chiki chiki chiki with your madam. Your madam will be able to cook better food for you. Because if you cannot do chiki chiki with your madam, your madam will not happy with you. Come and meet me, Babatunde Raji Fasola, aka Baba Stand Where Where.
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1: Witness progress in action. The Edo State Government cordially invites the general public to the official commissioning of brand new CNG buses and the empowerment of 5,000 women to be performed by the First Lady of the Federal Republic of Nigeria, Her Excellency, Senator Oluremi Tinubu, CON. 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Time is 9 a.m. Venue, Garrick Memorial, Ekewa Road, Benin City. Chief host, His Excellency, Senator Mande Okpebolo, Executive Governor of Edo State. 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
7: Now maybe Mama Oshodi, the daughter of Oduduwa. I just come back from village. I know they're around since. Now I don't come back. 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If you notice say you lie down, you no go fit sleep, or you experience frequent urination or painful urination. All these now symptoms of diabetes. 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Abi your eyes they eat you. Even when you close to an object, you no go fit see and well. To read na problem, because you no go fit see what they write. Sometimes tears go they fall come out from your eyes. If you piss, you go see say ant don't gather the place. Your chest you go they beat big. Your mouth you go they bitter. You fit urinate more than 10 times in a day. All these are symptoms of diabetes. Visit Mama Oshun, the daughter of Oduduwa. I dey for number 24 Okoro Street, along Akara Junction before the police station for Aduawa, Benin City. 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You fit get this infection through public toilet, drinking dirty water, and so on. The symptoms of this staph illness na boils, body pains, waist pain, and itching. Visit Mama Oshun for number 24 Okoro Street, along Akara Junction for Aduawa, Benin City. If you be woman, this can lead to infertility. You go to get irregular menstruation or scanty menstruation. You no go see your ovulation again. Your stomach it go big like person wey get belly. You don't walk out up and down, but no solution. Come, na me God sent to wipe away your tears. I'm a woman like you, so don't hide anything from me. Infertility, if it make woman no quick carry belly, you will be say you don't marry for many years. No picking. Come and visit Mama Oshun, the daughter of Oduduwa, and your story will change. Your belly go big like say na stone day inside. To take him, it go be problem. Abi, you don't first born one pikin before, but you no fit born the second one. Come, God will bless Hannah, he go surely bless you. What you define for Sokoto, he dey under your Sokoto. Yeah, visit me at number 24, Okoro Street, along Akara Junction for Adoawa, Benin City. If you dey suffer from any type of vein problem, your leg go dey pain you. To waka go be problem. To raise up your hand, it go be problem. You go dey feel pain, rheumatism, and arthritis. All this na bad problem, and it no good at all at all. If you see say people wey dey waka, you go dey look, and we say if to say you go feel waka like that. Ignorance na greatest disease wey dey affect millions of us for this world and the entire Africa. How we go do say I no know? We no know say a lot of things they go wrong for their body, and we they do ignorance about them. Remember say your health na wealth, but if you leave the body and the body don't break down, you leave and my brother, you no go fit do anything again for this life. Oh, I been a difficult stooling. Anytime you won't go toilet, something go they come out from your anus. You go they use force, say they push on. That kind of thing, if you make you not to feel do like a man for house, at the same time, if you go close to your wife, your Mr. John Thomas, he no great stand up. What did they make Mr. John Thomas no great stand up? As you they take one man power, now so you go take the other. Not be to they take man power. You go look for waiting, no make Mr. John Thomas no fit stand up. Maybe your own be say immediately you just enter, you no go reach 2 to 3 minutes, you don't come. Or your own be say the thing before he even enter safe, now war, they go first take hand, rub and tire, and before you know, time don't go. Mr. John Thomas go just look bogodo. If you be man, you observe all these things. Come! I go give you medicine wey go make you stand gidigba. Remember, say health na where to. Visit Mama Oshu, the daughter of Oduduwa, for number 24, Okoro Street, along Akara Junction, for Adoawa, Benin City. My phone number na 080-37-425510. 080-37-425510. 080-37-425510. Come, and your story, it no go remain the same again. My country people, nado.

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0: Yes, put on your seatbelts. Make everybody they drive well for Inside the Matter. On that note, ladies and gentlemen, we want to say welcome to Drive O'Clock. Today will be the number 9 day for the month of October 2026. Thank God it's Pride Day. Thank God it's another weekend. Thank God it's a day the Lord has made to rejoice and be glad in it. We don't come inside the matter. I would not sit down for granted. My people for house, we now well done for everybody where they listen to us right about now. Where does they enter inside Edo State? We say we now welcome people where they drive. We say we now welcome for inside Drive O'Clock. And my people where they Kaduna, Katsina, Kano, Jigawa, Adamawa, Benue, Jos, not a part of the country. We say welcome people where they for Ondo or Ogun. Ekiti for Lagos, where they follow us for the western part of Nigeria, we say welcome. People where they follow us for here inside Edo State, Delta, Port Harcourt, Asaba, the southern part of Nigeria, Akwa Ibom, we say thank you so much. God go bless Suna. And everybody where they follow us for Enugu, where they follow us all the way from Imo, where they follow us all the way from Abia, where they follow us all the way from Ebonyi State, all of now for eastern part of the country, we say thank you so much. God go bless you now. And yes, we don't enter inside the matter for our people where they are abroad. We say thank you again for joining us inside Drive O'Clock. Olua, may they heaven now go bless you now. Near me, the course of Jaboki today, open mic edition, we go give you now the opportunity to talk how it be for your side, what thing they happen for your side, what it be the thing where they for your side, how government don't reach you now side. Open mic edition. For people who know if you get chance to call us within the week, today now the opportunity to talk for inside here. I don't forget say today, yesterday, now English one do your own, by the mercy of God, everywhere they go, everywhere. Tomorrow we go there, finalize the thing. Congratulations again to everybody where they follow us to say welcome. The number it never changed. Now that number now they call 090443622225. Now the number now to join us for inside here. See something, say something. Now be the first segment before we go enter a newspaper review, given what is trending on social media and everything good go seriously. Where are they for inside that place? 090443622225. See something, say something. Hello, caller, talk to us. Where are they call us from? Drive with care.
1: I tried to
0: talk
1: about
0: you.
1: I
0: tried to enter up a go.
1: Happy weekend.
0: Happy weekend, my brother. First, hold this one, hold this one, hold this one, hold this one. Congratulations. Welcome to Drive O'Clock.
1: I like my program.
0: We thank God.
1: I'm back.
0: Yes, sir. What will be your name? Where they call us from, sir?
1: For Edo State.
0: Welcome. What part for Edo State they call us, brother? Favor.
1: Press school day. Press school day, but listen, press school is very bad. I'm not talking about government press school. It's very bad.
0: All right. Okay. We don't get time. Thank you so much. Okay. All right, welcome to the program Drive O'Clock, all the way from Presco. Welcome, my brother. 090443622225. That one on the number. See something, say something. First segment before we enter newspaper. Hello, caller. Where are you the callers
1: Hello.
0: From? Good afternoon, good evening.
1: Hello,
0: talk to me.
1: Afternoon.
0: Yes, sir. Welcome. Uncle Osas for Silo Corrid. Why,
1: yeah? Yes. Thanks.
0: Talk to us.
1: Just when are they call for tap there with us now? I see, I call this inside one bus for it to hang. Hold up, that place we hold up the day for it to hang. Now I see, say one boy, yeah, all these staff for uniform. He just stand, he only follow one driver, he say now 1,000. He say, government don't tell him, say, when you collect money.
0: You say, what is?
1: He just did to hang. They call the man, the minimum Akpaku, we wear tax force uniform.
0: You wear tax force uniform?
1: Yes.
0: He say, name now, to hang.
1: There's an Akpaku, and they call him the guy you dwell with. They call him Akpaku.
0: Okay.
1: He comes down by two hand junction. for that old job there, because they repair the second side, they repair one side, they never open up.
0: Mm.
1: He said, now come ask and say, you know, I did Simon to, you know what I did? Then a government, they tell us where they collect money.
0: Government, no tell anybody to collect money on behalf of government.
1: He's on there now. We fight. Just they fight. The whole many drivers say, you must pay that 1,000.
0: Okay.
1: If you not pay, if you go down all your king, they will seize your king.
0: I don't get your contact right now.
1: He just said there now. They never reach 5 minutes when I come on there.
0: No wahala, we go persecute that person, because I know say government say no collection, illegal collection has been stopped and be suspended for the main time. Hello, caller, talk to us. Your name, where the caller's from? Off your radio.
1: Hello,
0: please, off your radio.
1: I don't come out there.
0: Yeah, talk to me.
1: You know, say I can call now from Amadasu.
0: Okay, how Amadasu today?
1: Where is bad, we cannot pass it. No road.
0: All right.
1: How can the road? Don't tell me I can call now. Even Englishman, all of you are aware.
0: All right.
1: If I don't promise, when I go see what you have to do, I'll call here.
0: Yes.
1: No way. People who are there at the road here, go to call now. They're not going to mention the area where they are, where it's not good.
0: That's okay.
1: All right.
0: Noted, sir. Thank you very much.
1: No movement, no motor since 35 years.
0: All right. Thank you so much, sir, for that side. 09044363225. We still there. See something, say something. Her area mode, us check my ties. Wait till they happen for your area. Now, would they give now this opportunity to call us? Welcome, sir. Your name, where they call us from? Good afternoon, good evening.
2: Good afternoon.
0: My brother, talk to me. Yes, Oma Baba. Welcome.
2: I'm okay, number one.
0: Welcome, sir. Thank you.
2: Wait, I want to say, you see, I still continue to say it. As I was coming this morning, at Silokoro, that upper Silokoro, you know, say, that road does spoil where we're now, and at that road, all the motor that are coming from Lagos now, going out of Lagos, now that road they fall because of the Ophir River, their problem. So that road there, I mean, when government try to do something, because the way they are driving one way there is not good.
0: Okay.
2: And you know, say the school is on now.
0: Siloko so road, right?
2: Yes, that pass Siloko road to Okada.
0: Okay.
2: The road is bad. Make them try to do something, because that is the face of Edo State, where people are passing through that place to worry, to Lagos, to Abuja. You see, they have to say, the government try, because I know say that road a federal road. I know that governor they try to do some maintenance on government road. Make it try to do something, because that road is one of the best roads before to Lagos. So make government help us. And secondly, sorry, where they wear black. They don't scatter the tunnel. Anywhere you go now, you see black. You get a trouble driver. They're not let motor stop at Ogira Market again. Any motor want to stop now, they go arrest 20,000, 30,000. That's what they collect from there. So I beg, make governor, make the airport do something. As our Ebu and our honorable governor, make it do something.
0: All right.
2: God bless you.
0: Thank you so much, Omo Baba, for your contribution inside here. We see that they're giving an opportunity to talk, say something before we go enter inside a newspaper for inside here. Hello, caller, talk to us. Where are the callers from? Good afternoon.
3: Hello,
0: I don't pick your call. Good afternoon, sir.
3: Yes, good afternoon. Chris from India.
0: Okay, Chris, how are you
3: today? India, fine.
0: Okay, talk to us.
3: So, the thing I said I want to talk, people garage for this Aouchi road, and the gutter, it just blocked. I don't know why all those men, not feel just sit back all the thing they did for that gutter. Okay. Opposite to you, opposite to Basel, people garage for this bypass, the gutter, it just blocked. Not be everything they're going to wait for government.
0: Okay.
3: Opposite them, they don't feel bad in gutter.
0: The people for there, ba? The people for there. All right. Thank you, my brother from Enya side, all the way from Enya side. Before I go continue, pick this call, I won't pick our drivers for this one. In as much our governor, they make sure say Edo State day clean and okay and safe. Our drivers, that I love, that I enable, and they use Almighty God, they beguna, drive well. No drive anyhow. Where they tell una say park. Where they give una instruction say no park. where they go tell you, say, even though passenger won't park for that side, say, stop me. You know, I know say passengers get their own for boy. The passengers go say, stop me for here, stop me for here. And you know, say that place now bad place to park. They don't give you an embargo, say no park for that side. No park there. More we know they give ourselves issues. More we know they give ourselves headache. More we know they give each other problem. Life now one. You they give yourself problem, give the tax force two problem. Yes, our Oga Smart Odige, they try his best to make sure say everything they okay, they coordinate his boys. In as much definitely bad egg go they inside things. So drivers, now beg at the beguna. Drive where, park where. Even private persons, no be commercialized now, commercial bosses now they talk to, plus private people. All these are young brothers say, God don't bless, get moto. Make una they drive where? Just in this small thing, now they raise and go pack people throw for grant. Like the one way almost happened yesterday night after I finished work. I said, they go house. If you now they drive, I beg. Here no be need for speed. Here no be fast and furious. Now who reach out? Now who reach out? You say, daddy, welcome, uncle, welcome, sister, welcome. I beg. Things, stay how it be. Make with a park where, drive where. Check your motor. Maintenance. Check everything if it's okay. And again, to our market women, I'd always talk come for here. No, they throw away the tea to residents all over Edo State. No, they throw away the tea for gota. No, they throw away the tea for gota. It's no good. When time to reach to clear, pack them, keep them. The Edo State Waste Management Board call their people. Oga, you don't dare come carry. I know, make una come pack them. If the people they do anyhow, you go report them to the necessary agency. I beg, as Edo State they move forward, they shine. Make we they help ourselves. Everything government, yes, government gets its own road and path to play. We know that one. Don't want to show. But I beg, you have your part, you have your role. I beg. Hello, caller, talk to me. Your name, where they call me from? Hey, off your radio.
4: Hello?
0: Hey, talk to me. Where they call me from?
4: Hey, I'm Mama Sanis. I call you from Ekosodi.
0: Welcome, ah.
4: Hey, first time caller.
0: Welcome.
4: Good afternoon. I send you a greeting. Now, may I congratulate an Englishman. Happy married life. May God bless him, married in Jesus' name.
0: Amen.
4: Among now, we'll never still marry. May God still bring our own rightful partner in Jesus' name.
0: Amen. I received that with my full chest. Amen. Amen.
4: Thank you, Daddy. Thank you, Mommy.
0: God bless you.
4: Thank you.
0: Is that right? 0904-436-2225. Hello, caller, talk to me. Your name, where they call me from?
5: Hello.
0: Drive with care. Abbe, raise your voice.
5: Mary for Saint Sabia.
0: My brother for Saint Sabia. Hi, Saint Sabia Day.
5: Yes, I am for Saint Sabia.
0: All right, now, thank you very much. Thank you very much.
5: You're welcome.
0: Hello? Okay, I know they hear you. Try, call me back. I seriously get issues today. Hear you. My people of the house, we just there inside Drive O'Clock. We they give you now the opportunity to call us. But we'll talk for inside here. 0904-436-2225. Say something. Talk to me before I enter newspaper. Your name, where they call me from?
6: Hello, Drive O'Clock.
0: Drive with care, your name, where are you coming from?
6: My name is Ojo, and they call you from Ugbowo.
0: How Ugbowo are they?
6: Ugbowo, they're fine.
0: Oh, yeah, man, here, you talk to me.
6: The God will bless the Englishman.
0: Amen, amen. Amen.
6: Yeah, first time caller.
0: Oh, first time caller. He choke. Thank you very much. God bless you, sir. All the way from Mugbo. All right, now, thank you so much. Okay, before we enter here, we done there. One more call before I enter inside newspaper. Talk to me. Where are you coming from? Your name and your location. Help me off your radio. Ginger, energy.
7: Yes, good afternoon.
0: Good afternoon, sir.
7: The topic when you talk just now, I like our way, but that those the drivers and the so-called task force people, you know, the way you talk about just like that. But the fact is that the thing that went to the task force people, they just do things one kind of way. The place, those people that you are talking about, they don't even know where to park, where not to park.
0: They don't already mark them, sir. If you see the thing, I myself, I don't follow Oga Smart Waka sometimes. I don't see them mark some place. The drivers, too, they know. Let's be sincere. Some of the drivers know, say, they know they park here. You get where they carry paints, they go, if you see some parts, they will say, no park here. And again, they lie, they delay. That is, as you are driving, be on the lane. You go to drive here. How would they cause accident? It's no good.
7: You are saying the right thing.
0: Thank you very much.
7: Thank you so much.
0: That is the truth. And how they beg. Seriously. We don't date December. Before you know, October go soon finish. Today, nine. We're going to enter November. Before we know, babe, December don't meet us. Not the whole money way they look for from January to December. You know, see, you won't use one day finish them. Life now one. I never would talk about KK people. As long as you they drive. Drive where? I'm talking passionately right now. I they beg. This life now one. If there be God, we save that person, eh? Yesterday, I almost hear tears. Who could those they drive? Eh? No good. Hello, caller. Talk to me. Where are you coming from?
8: This is Aki Solomon calling from Wadit. I'm our government local government.
0: Adasa Daddy.
8: Fine, sir. We thank God.
0: Talk to me, please.
8: I want to appeal to the state government that abandoned our road. That is a building to Amau. Okay. So anytime rain they fall, if we did believe they find back to Amau, they're not a green go, they'll say the road not good. And we have been surfacing the road for years. And they have been using the road to campaign.
0: A building to Amau. I trust the working governor. He go touch light and he go reach your turn.
8: Amen.
0: He go reach your turn.
8: Thank you.
0: I trust the work of our governor. He go reach your turn. As he did do him, beat by beat. He go reach your turn. Inshallah, I know say, those states go de roadable. Hello, caller, talk to me. Where are they coming from?
9: 9 o'clock.
0: Drive with care, Shapali.
9: Thank you for your good work on that they do for studio there.
0: We thank God.
9: You see, this advice where they give to the drivers, and a very important advice.
0: Very.
9: Had it been, they see the taker, they work according to all this analysis so that they give for this radio, before they very good. What happened for Saturday, that last is very terrible. Mm-hmm. Okada man, just they drive the road, they go. Now someone just said, just go pick the man. He played boss immediately. He carrier. Now for bottom of the JLK, they take carry the man come on. The man died on his boss. So now better advice to them. I didn't mean all these drivers that they feel they get time to sit down to listen to this driver club. It will be of a good

0: your name first before you remind. Hello, sir. Your name. The thing be say when you call us, you tell us your name. Tell us where you call from. You just say you won't remind. Your name first. You don't quarter. That's our problem. Yeah. 0904436-2225. When calling us, send us, tell us your name, your location, and how you be for your site. Then tell us what you want to react for inside here. 0904436-2225. Open mic segment and inside newspaper review. Talk to me, sir. Your name, where do you call me from?
1: Good afternoon, sir. I'm calling from Robo.
0: Okay, other side.
1: Everybody fine. My name is Emmanuel.
0: Emmanuel, talk to me.
1: Sir, the issue of testimony in the church.
0: Yes.
1: I agree with so many callers that I have called. Testimony is a part of God's ministry. I don't want to be biased, but police, they don't know their work. They should stop collecting money on the road. They should face the government. The politicians to do the right thing. The billions are still taken outside. Are they arresting them? So if they talk about God, the thunder will strike them.
0: No. I will not accept you because now violence will be. That they talk thunder because we don't accept insulting words here, aggressive words here. Please, when you call on a radio station or television, not be only EBS, anywhere for Nigeria and outside the world, any radio station they call, mindful for what you say and how you say it. Please, I will accept it. No violence. We listen, we don't judge, and we don't support violence inside Drive O'Clock. 0904436-2225. More calls, more reactions before I enter what's trending on social media. Hello, caller, talk to me. Where are you coming from? Hello? Hello, talk to me. Where are you calling me from? Okay. Blair said the network gets high, they do itself for here. But we could still try because if I get one or two calls for here before I enter this one, what's trending on social media, what did it happen for is a year. Hello, caller, talk to me. Your name, where they call me from? Okay. I see the problem. Yeah, okay, what's up here? I say good afternoon, Drive O'Clock. Good evening. Well done for the good work we owner they do. And congratulations to AB Englishman and to our guy Aleche. You they do well. Thank you so much, Mr. Peter from Aduawa. Hello, caller, talk to us. Your name, where they coming from?
2: Drive
0: Week, yeah. Mommy, well, be your name and where they call me from?
2: Mama Deborah from MMWay.
0: Mommy Deborah from MMWay.
2: Yes,
0: Oh, you talk to me.
2: They hear on a program, they listen to na God will bless you now.
0: Amen.
2: And they try where.
0: Amen.
2: Where Englishman?
0: Englishman, they rest for tomorrow. Tomorrow night, one say yes, I do.
2: Congrats. Happy for a where.
0: Thank you, ma.
2: Israel will surround the table in Jesus' name.
0: Amen. Oh, amen.
2: Keep her for us. So if you know she call, we will pray for her.
0: Yeah, very. Thank you very much, ma.
2: Bless us, sir.
0: We appreciate you, mommy, for all your prayers and your well wishing for inside here for Englishman. Okay, what's trending on social media? Okay, this one and one brother. Way there outside Nigeria. He can send money. He said, may they do house for Ram. May they do investment for Ram. Alepe Sunday. In brother. No agree. The brother, they use the money, they flex. When the guy come back, what did they pay the guy? Where he come back? He say, what kind of thing be this? I give una money to do investment for me. Making a build house, do things for me. Una they use the money, they flex. He call carry police, me go arrest him, brother. Guess what happened? The parent of the man, they tell him, say, now your brother and your family, why you go use police arrest him? Why will you arrest him? You go outside the country. Since now outside the country, you are making the money. Go outside the country and continue making the money where if you get another money to do another investment. So my people for house, I just want to really ask, what did the family do to that young man? A good or be no good? Your own take, what is trending on social media? This guy just come, they cry, say he no go ever come back house come invest the game because of waiting a family people do am. And in money way they send,

0: every year, every day, just because he won't get investment. But in people, days and do like this. 0904-436-2225. I don't give now what's trending on social media. Talk to me. Inside the matter, I don't drop for granted.
1: Hello, 5 o'clock.
0: Drive with care.
1: That guy, we come from the outside country. You don't get family. So, there will be family.
0: Family.
1: You just go abroad and go from your own family. Because those people will not be trustworthy people at all. That guy, not get family.
0: Okay. So it'll be family, but you not tell me your name. Yes, for people when they come out, say this one, he get people, he they give money, help me do investment. At the end of the day, he carry police because I said they no do the investment. He call carry police to arrest him brother. That is their brother for there. The family people they tell and say, why you go arrest your brother? Why you go arrest your brother? The same way they make the money, may go back, go make him. No need to arrest him brother. So the thing and the pain, I say, he no go ever come back Nigeria. He do right or they do wrong. Hello, caller, talk to me. Your name, where they come from?
2: Hello, okay, I come back again. And I'm here, Osage from Abroda. I come back, back again.
0: Talk to me, Oga Osage.
2: Come to this man where you talk. So, but these family people, they're too dual. Imagine. How can you give how can that boy or now get a bin a boy and he will work the money?
0: In they send money to his family members for Nigeria.
2: They send money to family people.
0: Yes.
2: Okay, may they ask, if for instance now you be the family person and person they bring the money, I think what you'll do, you'll send our talk with this and anything when you stick on that, one of them will go see benefit. Go, they very selfish. Then they'll go, they use what they do for themselves. And at the end, now see what they talk while they hear your son. Make the boy go back, make it go also, make it build again. That one I was born a reason. I'm not.
0: Now make it verse, go back.
2: This entire person, no, because all those for me, that family, I suppose to even reject them. Yes, now I suppose to even reject them because nobody. Go the monkey they walk bamboo the chop. Oga, may you reason now? Not be person, but not be person. And they fair they go like that. It's not good, now. Those people are not supporting the way they pay drum. Not be so. At the end, now they walk out the camp. You see, I go arrest that brother. I go arrest him. Go dead that way. Then from there, he go tell me how he want to do everything back.
0: Cool.
2: Oga, now so.
0: All right. Oga, go. Thank you so much, my brother Henry. Your reactions for waiting the family member do they do good, I mean they do bad because of waiting he do. Hello, caller, talk to me. Your name, where do you call from?
3: Hello.
0: Hello, talk to me. Help me off your radio.
3: I know the radio.
0: Oh yeah. Oh, come out your phone for speaker.
3: That brother. If I will beat that person, waiting I go draw. For me to leave them alone like that, you give me my money, you return my money back.
0: Then. You refund them.
3: Otherwise, something will happen.
0: Oh, refunding. He said must refund all the money we don't invest. May send for investment for inside there. 090-4436-2225. Send me your reactions for inside here. Hello, caller, talk to me. What's trending now with day for here? Your name, where they call me from?
4: Festus,
0: please off your radio.
4: Okay.
0: Hello, Festus. Off your radio, please. That place, they're noisy. Talk to me.
4: Hello, you hear me?
0: I dey hear you. Talk to me.
4: My well done for this session. God go to follow now.
0: Amen. Talk to me, sir.
4: It that thing where that brother do very unfortunate and bad. Nobody the two person will say, but that guy do say bad. Family is important. I think the family chop follow and chop.
0: Yes, they follow and chop inside.
4: I said, they say, go back, go make the money, come back again. It's money, you know, go happen. This kind of thing, don't happen to my friend. But today, just similar thing like this, it happened. But that guy not tell the money to. What did the guy do? Just come out and go. When he want to do again, when he want to do, he can't come. His friend will be taxi driver. But he carry out the worker. He can't give her money. That's a bad lad. Sorry, you didn't hear me?
0: I didn't hear you, sir. Sharp, sharp, sharp.
4: That time, the friend, he got about 250,000 naira in land. Now he can't give money to that guy. He can't buy a big one. Guy has finished. Tell the boy, say, oh, yeah, help me, the build, to do everything. Give her, to do everything. Create two flats for there.
0: Mm.
4: When the guy come, as he can't tell us, he may come into our hotel. He can't hold the key. Call and go. Go show her. What he did for her. When he see her, when the guy see her, he surprised.
0: Mm.
4: Everything. What his family knows to do for ordinary friend, do this for me?
0: Mm.
4: And it's okay. The following day, they come go out, go buy things, all equipment, food for the two flats.
0: Shop, shop, shop, shop, shop, shop, yeah. Shop, shop.
4: Okay, okay. In fact, to cut it short, when the guy comes to finish, he can't call that his second. Say, the second flat, I got you. They stayed here.
0: Mm.
4: Say, and this side, be my own.
0: Mm.
4: You see, but this thing when this family they do so, it's not me, oh, I will do worse than what the boy I talk do. Mm. Unless you want to really talk about it for radio.
0: All
4: right. But we have a
0: chat. Thank you so much. For inside that was 0904436225. Make a read this message. Good afternoon, Drive O'Clock. Waiting the family do that one no good at all. Now only God go fit help him in this situation where he see himself so far from Auntie Ayo no be like God now go help him. Hello, caller, talk to me. Where you call me from?
5: Drive O'Clock.
0: Drive O'Clock. Yeah. Talk to me. Sharp.
5: Good evening. I'm okay.
0: Good evening. No, talk to me.
5: No, my husband is from Owan West.
0: Oh, yeah. Owan West today.
5: We thank God. Mm-hmm. Thank God. Mm-hmm. You see, those family people, they're not sure at all.
0: Mm.
5: Because that is why it's easy for people way the outside now to send money to a person for house to pay, do such a good for them. They don't agree again. This one, now family person, if black here, now all of them chop that money.
0: Yeah.
5: Not only one person.
0: If they say, what you happen? Make you rest.
5: Yeah.
0: How much safe? May you go outside, say to them, go away.
5: Now all of them chop that money. It also now only one particular person when you arrest. So the only thing, therefore they beg the boy say, I beg, not this. You don't chop. If you say, make pay back now, you know, if you pay back.
0: Hmm.
5: But next time, you know, we'll give them again. Now beg, they go to beg, and all they say, find the money, pay them. Yeah. So they're not supposed to tell us if we go back, go to look for that money. None of them charge that money.
0: Mm.
5: That is why for public people, they have to near the girl. That guy person is not going for them.
0: Mm.
5: He go wrong.
0: Mm.
5: If not me, I go wrong.
0: Mm. All right.
5: Thank you.
0: Thank you, sir, for inside that one. Oh, you don't talk your own for inside there. Okay, inside WhatsApp. Send the forward. I know they know what the forward for me, I beg. Forward, what? Hello, caller. Off your radio, Dan Ayla. Off your radio.
6: O'Clock.
0: Drive with care. Talk to me.
6: Oh.
0: Your name or your location?
6: Yes, my name is Friday Ezemo. I'm worried.
0: Friday Ezemo Powori. Worry not the carry last.
6: Yes, so, Domo.
0: Domo, sir.
6: Domo, sir. No, man, this news where he read last, if they say, they really look and when, not the only that person will run for that family. Another people for that family when we see they are abroad, they inside that beneath, and they inside worry for everywhere. They won't come do something for us. That family, they sketch all of them away, may they not come do something again.
0: Mm.
6: That's number one. Because a bad name now they put for that full family.
0: Mm.
6: Then number two, that testimony where they say made they look it away. Really, be like who they are now, she said, for outside. Because Rapa, where you shade for outside, now you talk, they make everybody come, they touch and they price them for market. That'd be that testimony.
0: All right.
6: So, thank you very much.
0: Thank you, my brother. It's a more for worry. Good evening, Aboki. Drive O'Clock. I want to congratulate Englishman for I do tomorrow. For that man from abroad, that family did not try at all. From Oga Felix AC. Thank you, Oga Felix. Hello, talk to me. Your name, where do you call me from?
7: Hello, Drive O'Clock.
0: Drive Week, yeah. Help me off your radio.
7: Amanda, leave there.
0: Amanda. Hello?
7: Hello?
0: Talk to me, mommy. Off your radio.
7: Okay, they want off and so.
0: Oh, sharp. No time.
8: I hear you. 100%.
0: Talk to me.
8: I want to talk on two issues. Concerning that, my name is Beauty from Aduawa.
0: And your Beauty from Aduawa beautifulize this thing.
8: The concerning that testimony also, they good to thank God for what God do for you. But some people, they won't give testimony. Then go start from Genesis, come reach Revelation. Come talk the one way not join, and the one way join. For me, if they want to give testimony, maybe they just they brief, just summarize, or you know, even talk the main story. I want to thank God for what he has done for me. God has been faithful. Everybody go understand. Mm. And so they talk different things. So if they want even ban the bring guys up, say me them ban themselves, me I go support. Except they want look into them before they will cause it. Just though they just talk testimony.
0: Yeah.
8: All right. Then that issue of say person give the family money when they do something for her. He come back now. They not do anything. For me, that family, they not try. Mm-hmm. You go carry police come, make them say arrest a brother. Then they say I live and a brother. Brother not there. If they get a feeling for mind, they not supposed to do that thing. If they not stress where the people, they stress for abroad. None of them supposed to even do all those things to run. Mm-hmm. So now wait till I see be that.
0: All right. Okay. Thank you so much. My sister, we beautifulize this thing. For inside here, good evening, Aboki. Congratulations to Englishman and how is fresh for today. For his idea, Ogadan Obi, may so rest in peace. And on the things our politicians should know that life is vanity upon vanity. Good things speak for him. Okay, good things speak for himself. Nothing less lasts forever. Thank you. Blossom from Enya. Thank you, Auntie Blossom, for inside there. Shapali, one more call. Because time will be my friend. I won't go break. After break, Travel Club will continue. 09044362225. What do we discuss right now? My brother, I say, he invest for here. 95 million member, they chop everything for here. He could come back after everything. He say, what do you think? They say, may he live on. Now my guy the vex say he no go come back for Nigeria. Hello, talk to me. Your name, where you coming from?
9: Hello.
0: Talk to me, sir. Talk to me. Help me off your radio.
9: Okay, I want to answer.
0: Talk to me. Talk to me. Sharp.
9: Okay. Yeah, I see. If you hello.
0: I'm with you. Talk to me.
9: I see. For that, I will tell you 5 million. Help me put you out there for village. You guy will give money not try, but you're not supposed to go carry police con carry him because
0: okay, you know supposed to get police con arrest in family in brother way where you chop your money.
9: That's not supposed. You can say
0: wait to for example now me I there abroad, you be my brother. Okay, yes. You there abroad, you be my brother. You they send him money for investment. Invest this. I go tell you, say, yes, I don't buy the land. I don't buy the car. I don't build the shop. I don't do this one. They send you picture. You they happy? You can't come back Nigeria to come see the invest. Wait now. To come see the investment. Then you no see one. You no see two. After sending you millions of naira. Then you call carry police to arrest me. Their family meet because then say make we live on. No be brother, you they do well for abroad. Why you go peel?
9: You cannot try, but you know go kill him.
0: Okay. Then now your own commission. Now your own talkie for there. All right, thank you so much for inside our everybody get their own side of the story, just like coin B, a coin get left to get right. There's as they say, two sides of the coin. We're gonna come back after this news break. Stay with us, no go anywhere. The Hodges is sit down in the wait for una. After this one, Javu Krog will continue. Still, make una listen to the news where the person we want read news, he don't sit down to give us current information. Javu Krog, they come back. So, Javu is still there with now. Una well done.
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music of Oliver the Cook, Born in Identity, bringing us to this time to 5 o'clock. It's time to bring you the state news.

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1: A very good evening to you. Here is the news 4-5. Begin with the headlines this evening. INEC commences the display of preliminary voter register and distribution of permanent voters' cards across the state. Governor Pewolo to rehabilitate roads, drainage infrastructure in the GRA to tackle flooding. And from the foreign scene, Malaysia closes school as Indonesia haze chokes cities. Chris in Abulele is my name, bringing you the details.

0: The Independent National Electoral Commission has commenced the display of the preliminary register of voters and distribution of permanent voters' cards across the state as part of preparations for the 2027 general elections. The seven-day exercise, which begins on Friday and runs through October 15th, will allow registered voters to verify their details, raise claims and objections, and collect PVCs from the first phase of the continuous voter registration conducted between August and December 2025. The exercise is expected to enable registered voters to confirm their details, identity, possible errors and raise objections where necessary ahead of the compilation of the final register for the elections. The World Bank says Nigeria's economy grew by 4.2% in the first half of 2026, while increased revenues gave states greater room to expand infrastructure spending. Aggregate state revenue also rose about 93% in real term over the period, while expenditures increased by about 92%. The World Bank said Nigeria's economic performance had strengthened across growth, public finances and external position, but stressed that sustained reforms and better public service were necessary to spread the benefits. Between 2023 and 2025, gross federation revenue increased by 69% in real terms, largely reflecting exchange rate reforms, the removal of the petrol subsidy, and stronger revenue administration. The National Drug Law Enforcement Agency, NDLEA, has said it cancelled, treated, and rehabilitated 53,843 persons struggling with drug use across its 31 rehabilitation centers nationwide in the last 5 years. The agency also disclosed that it conducted 17,213 outreaches under its War Against Drug Abuse, WADA. The campaign within the period as part of effort to prevent substance abuse and promote public awareness. The chairman and chief executive officer of the NDLEA, Brigadier General Mohammed Bubamawa retired, disclosed this in his remark delivered by the Assistant Controller General, Archie Abia Ibinabo, Director of Seaport Operations at the Fourth Vanguard Mental Health Summit held in Lagos on Friday. Mawa said mental health challenges and substance abuse were closely connected, stressing that addressing one without considering the other would undermine efforts to support affected young people. Meanwhile, the Commissioner of the Federal Safety Corps, FRSC, Sheikh Mohammed, has warned that distractions from social media, emotional distress and fatigue could endanger motorists and other road users, calling for greater attention to the link between mental well-being and road safety. Mohammed gave the warning on Friday at the Fourth Vanguard Mental Health Summit held in Lagos, where he served as chairman. The Nigeria Center for Disease Control and Prevention, NCDC, says Nigeria recorded 263 deaths from Lassa fever and 1,115 confirmed cases between January and September 2026. The agency situation report covering September 14th to 20th showed that the case fatality rate rose to 23.6%, compared with 18.5% during the corresponding period in 2025. Within the same period last year, Nigeria recorded 906 confirmed cases and 168 deaths. Confirmed infections were reported across 119 local government areas in 24 states, 5 states which include Ondo, Bauchi, Taraba, Edo and Benue, accounted for approximately 87% of confirmed infection. The federal government has unveiled a three-dimensional printed prosthetics technology initiative at the national capital, Abuja. Speaking at the 3D printed prosthetics Technologies Showcase organized at the Medical Rehabilitation Therapist Board National Secretariat, JABI. The Minister of State for Health and Social Welfare, Aziz Salako, says the initiative is geared towards improving access to rehabilitation services, strengthening capacity to produce prosthetic solutions locally, and reducing Nigerians dependent on imported assistive device. From Abuja, Ayetutu Alfohai brings details.
1: The 3D printed prosthetics technology, an initiative implemented under a United Nations Industrial Development Organization UNIDO project, is funded by the government of Japan and was introduced in Nigeria in 2024. The technology uses artificial intelligence-driven processes, digital scanning, computer-aided design, and 3D printing to facilitate faster and more digitally enabled production of prosthetic devices. Minister of State for Health and Social Welfare, Isaac Salako, explains that the 3D printed prosthetic technology is part of efforts to expand access to quality rehabilitation services for amputees and survivors of landmine and explosive-related injuries in Nigeria. He notes that the new technology should complement rather than replace existing prosthetic solutions and expertise in the country. The minister adds that the federal government has made budgetary provision for establishing a state-of-the-art center at the Medical Rehabilitation Therapist Board to facilitate training on the 3D technology.
2: It is not just about the manufacturing of prosthetic devices. These are our people. People who need access to rehabilitation. People seeking data independence and participation in their communities. And professionals who are working every day to help them achieve these goals.
1: Registrar, Medical Rehabilitation Therapist Board, Rufai Ahmad, notes that the rollout of 3D printed prosthetic technology will utilize digital scanning, computer-aided design, and 3D printing to lower production costs and speed up delivery for amputees.
3: It's about using technology to expand professional knowledge, strengthen institutions, improve service delivery, and working together so that people can access appropriate quality rehabilitation services
1: while pledging his country's commitment to the initiative, Ambassador of Japan to Nigeria, Suzuki Hido, reveals that the government of Japan has committed $2 million aimed at introducing 3D printed prosthetics and rehabilitation services for amputees in the country. Items of equipment provided under the initiative include P&O printer 3.0 systems, educational grade 3D printers, 3D scanners, testing devices, replacement components, and specialized printing consumables. In Abuja, Ayetutu Alufohai, EBS News.
0: And still in Abuja, government-sponsored exhibitors from Edo State to the 21st Abuja International Trade Fair has commended Governor Monday Okpebholo for what they described as his administration's commitment to promoting business growth and expanding opportunities for entrepreneurs in the state. The exhibitors spoke with ABS during the 12-day trade fair exhibition. An ABS correspondent in Abuja brings details.
4: For businesses, trade fairs are more than just exhibitions. They provide opportunities to showcase products, connect with potential customers, attract investors, and explore new markets. Edo State government-sponsored exhibitors to the 21st Abuja International Trade Fair says the opportunity to participate in the annual event is evidence of the administration's growing attention to small and medium-scale businesses. The exhibitors assert that Governor Monday Okpebholo's focus on business development is creating an enabling environment for entrepreneurs to grow.
5: Some to say thank you to Edo State Governor for bringing our brand out here to showcase what we do. So yeah, my name is Enakele Edith and I manage the brand disease collection. So yeah, braided wigs that we do. So all our products are made from scratch. So they are handmade and we are just here in Abuja to showcase what we do. We hope to achieve international markets, to be able to reach international markets because wigs like this can be exported outside the country. So we hope to get investors that are interested in what we do.
6: So when you look at this, what we are talking about, the government needs support. The government is attacking commercialization. Because commercialization is very different in life. With the entrepreneurship we have the skills and the commercial skills. So here we'll be able to showcase our product. We are going to be blessing our people to update that. With this, they can't wait. We show them this is made in a deal.
4: They also believe that the governor's gesture will translate into more business opportunities when they return to the state.
7: We have to say a very big thank you to him for sponsoring him because it's my first time and these items are handmade. So he's exposing, he's trying to make handmade products known. So I want to say a very big thank you to him. I've learned a lot, you know that locally made handmade products are not just for the state, they're international and they're appreciated.
4: Edo State Commissioner for Business, Trade and Investment, Omo Anabo, and the ministry's permanent secretary, Felicia Edupolo, say the government-backed participation is aimed at helping local businesses gain visibility beyond Edo State. With businesses, investors, and consumers converging at the trade fair, the Edo exhibitors are optimistic that continued government support remains critical to sustaining growth, improving productivity, and opening new markets for local enterprises. In Abuja, Henrietta Momodu, EBS News.
0: Thank you, Henrietta. Moving on, Governor Mondo Pawolo says his administration will rehabilitate roads and drainages infrastructure in the government reserved area, GRA, in Benin City as part of efforts to tackle flooding and reposition the area. The governor said this when he received the chief judge of Edo State, Justice Daniel Okumboa, and other judges on their cuts visit at the government house in Benin City. EBS Government House correspondent Moses Abuma completes the report.
8: Governor Monday Okpebolo played host to judges in the state led by the Chief Judge Justice Daniel Okumboa at the state government house in Benin City. Governor Okpebolo says his government will begin temporary rehabilitation of some existing roads after the rainy season while stressing that plans are underway for their proper reconstruction. He also says the administration is working on a broader plan to rehabilitate drainage infrastructure in the area as part of measures to address flooding and create what he described as a new GRA.
9: We are also working on having a new kind of estate. I can call it not GRA because GRA was not properly planned right from inception. Because if you look at the GRA, when I call for a master plan of the GRA and I ask them how much it is, or three different companies gave me nothing less than 250 billion because there are houses that have to give me. So what we do is that after the very season, we have to do quality.
8: The governor also spoke on the welfare of judicial officers, disclosing that his administration had secured approval to procure new vehicles to replace the old ones currently being used by judges in the state.
9: I've gotten an approval from ESCO for 10 vehicles. What I'm hearing now is like 33 variables, so don't worry.
8: The Chief Judge Justice Daniel Okumboa, who led other judges on the visit, commended the governor for what he described as his developmental strides and the existing collaboration between the executive and the judiciary. He also invited the governor to activities marking the commencement of the 2026-2027 legal year.
10: We'd like to thank His Excellency for the good job he's doing in the state. The judiciary is another arm of government partnering with other arms of government to make the state a better place for everybody.
8: The planned intervention in the GRA is expected to focus on improving road conditions and drainage infrastructure, particularly as the state looks to address flooding and other environmental concerns in the area. Moses Agoma, EBS News.
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11: 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State witness progress in action. The Edo State government cordially invites the general public to the official commissioning of brand new CNG buses and the empowerment of 5,000 women to be performed by the First Lady of the Federal Republic of Nigeria, Her Excellency Senator Olurunmi Tinubu, CON. Join us as we mark a significant milestone in modern transportation, women empowerment, and the advancement of our dear state. Date is 15th October 2026. Time is 9 a.m. Venue, Garrick Memorial, Ekewa Road, Benin City. Chief host, His Excellency, Senator Mande Okpebolo, Executive Governor of Edo State. Welcome to a new era of transportation in Edo State. Announcer, Edo State Government. 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
0: Glad to have you back. We'll continue the rest part of the bulletin. The president of the Nigerian Labour Congress and also Joe Ajaero has urged the federal government to review its minimum wage. He maintained that state government initially presented as unable to afford higher wages and now pay more than the federal government. The 70,000 minimum wage in Nigeria became law on July 29, 2024, when President Bola Tinubu signed the National Minimum Wage Act. Speaking to journalists on Friday, Ajaero said Labour accepted the 70,000 minimum wage partly because President Bola Tinubu asked them to consider the financial capacity of the state government. According to him, the president indicated that he could afford a higher amount, but raised concerns about what the states could pay. Minister of the Federal Capital Territory, FCT, Yusuf Gwike, has declared the ongoing strike by the Nigerian Labour Congress, NLC, FCT chapter, and the Nigerian Union of Teachers, NUT, as political and baseless. Wike hosted these after a meeting with chairman of the 6th Area Council in Abuja on Friday, directed the council chairman to enforce a strict no-work, no-pay policy against participating workers. He added that he had directed the council leadership to clamp down on approved absence. The minister rejected the rationale behind the industrial action, asserting that all legitimate demands raised by the teaching body, including promotions and operational matters, had been substantially resolved or were actively being implemented. The Inspector General of Police, Olatunde Jisu, has approved the posting of new police public relations officers and public relations liaison officers to selected commands and formation of the Nigeria Police Force. In a post on his X handle on Friday, the Nigerian Police Force said the posting from parts of ongoing efforts to strengthen strategic communication, improve public access to credible police information, and enhance engagement with the media and other stakeholders. According to the approval, Superintendent of Police Johnson A. Duhaje has been posted as the police public relations officer zone 5. The Nigerian Police Force said the deployments are aimed at ensuring effective dissemination of information and closer collaboration with the public and media across the affected commands and formation. Back home to Benin City, Captain Mondo Pueblo has condoled with the family of late Dan Obi over the loss of their brother, father and uncle, while praying God to grant them the heart to bear the loss. The governor spoke while joining family members, friends and political associates to receive the remains of the former Edo State Chairman of the People's Democratic Party, PDP, at the Benin Airport. ABS Common House correspondent Moses Aboma again brings details.
8: Family members, friends and well-wishers gathered at the Benin Airport to receive the remains of the late Chief Dan Obi as his body arrived in Benin City. The remains were subsequently conveyed to his residence in Adesuwa Government Reserved Area, GRA, where they were received by family members accompanying knights and Governor Monde Okpebolo. The governor joined other sympathizers in prayers and tributes, praying for the peaceful repose of the deceased soul and for God to comfort the bereaved family.
12: I pray that God will give them the heart to bear

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1: 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Stand Well Well.
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3: Hello, my people. You woman like me, for any of your health-related problem, I'm here with my husband.
1: My phone number is 081-33-59-3927. Once again, 081-33-59-3927. We are not a jack of all trade, master of none. We specialize in the treatment of only man problem, which is weakness of organ, that is inability of a man to stand, to hard, or to perform as a man. And our research has made us know that we have a lot of things that can make a man not to perform as a man or to hard as a man, like long time infection, too much of urinating. Stress also can result to inability to perform as a man. How do you know that you have this problem in the body system? It's when you are having the same symptoms like pains when you are urinating, pus may be coming out when you are urinating, pepperis in the private part or all over the body, or mucus may be coming out during urinating, rashes and itching all over the body or in the private part, severe headache all the time, or sometimes you will see sore in your private part or all over the body. All these things can make a man not to perform as a man if it's not well treated. Physicist Babatunde Raji Fasola, aka Stand Well Well.
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1: 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Once again, 081-33-59-3927. And by the special grace of God, you will not remain the same. All your whole hotness of the body all the time, weakness of the body, especially in the morning, difficulty in walking, you will see you will not be able to walk from 1 kilometer to 1 kilometer. All this can make a man not to perform as a man. Movement of warm like ant and biting all over your body, you will see your stomach will be shouting, making a noise, buru, buru, all the time. And if you eat little food, your stomach will just swallow. To eat another one will be difficult. Or sometimes you will see your anus is coming out when you go to toilet. Or it can come with red something when you go to toilet. All this can make a man not to perform as a man if it's not well treated. Visit me, Babatunde Raji Fasola, aka Baba Stand Well Well. Baba Stand Well Well.
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1: 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By the grace of God, you will not remain the same. We have one medicine that we first of all give you. We call it Ajegun. Ajegun. This medicine, when we give you, it will make any medicine you take to work perfectly in your body, and you'll be able to perform as a man. Don't be a newspaper reader in the night when you're supposed to perform your duty. Don't allow your madam to carry your property, your beautiful garden, go meet another man. Come and collect Ajegun, and we will make you to become a man. And you'll be able to do chiki chiki chiki chiki with your madam. Your madam will be able to cook better food for you. Because if you cannot do chiki chiki with your madam, your madam will not happy with you. Come and meet me, Babatunde Raji Fasola, aka Baba Stand Well Well.
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1: 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Or you man, you urinate more than 4 or 5 times before they break, and you drink a lot of water. The more you drink water, the more you urinate. Or you unable to sleep very well in the night. You cannot be able to sleep. If you sleep in 1 hour, you wake up. Sleep in 2 hours, we wake up. All this can make a man not to perform as a man. Visit me, Babatunde Raji Fasola, Babatunde Raji Fasola, aka Stand Well Well.
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His name is Evada Kubo. 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Time check. It's 22 past 10 in the city of Benin. If you're filling the playlist, all you have to do is send the fire emoji right now on WhatsApp. It's 0904-436-2225. 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

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Superwoman, no capo. 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